War of my heart, my country, land of the rainbow gold. For flood and fire and famine, she pays us back threefold.

Oh, you tricked me there, George. Yes, they did a little false ending and faded back in. Here's another one for Alison, sitting just in the next room, but I still had to think hard. I'm good with names. Give me time. Ah, Michael Bublé, Sway, you can have a dance with this one. Samba.

There you go, Wayne. We fitted it in. Patsy Cline. Elton John to take us out. Little Genie.

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1: Hello, listeners. This is Ron, the Music Man Stothard. I'm a presenter on the community radio station 2CHR. We are looking for additional presenters for 2CHR and would welcome anyone who may be interested to become part of our 2CHR family of broadcasters. If you have a particular music taste that you would like to share with our listeners in the Maitland and Cessnock local government areas, as well as the World Wide Web, contact our friendly office staff on 499-11286 or call into our office at 2 to 4 Vincent Street, Cessnock, from 9 a.m. till 4 p.m. Monday to Friday.
2: Sometimes we reminisce about the great country music artists whose voices we have had so much pleasure in listening to over the years. 2CHR has a collection of CDs of those artists who are no longer with us, and these are for sale with the proceeds going to their families. 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If you would love to add their music to your collection, call into the 2CHR offices at 2 to 4 Vincent Street, Cessnock, between 9 a.m. and 4 p.m. on a Friday. 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
3: It's 26 minutes to 1. You're listening to 2CHR. And here's a couple of requests going out to Joanne in Mayfield. First up, Michael Bolton with How Am I Supposed to Live Without You? Followed by Sue Thompson, I Can't Stop Loving You. Enjoy, Joanne.

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Next up, we have Gillian Welch with Barroom Girls, and we'll follow that with our own Deborah Conway, Someday.

0: Our children and grandchildren are leaving school between 2:30 and 4 p.m. Please slow down going past schools during these times.
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Sonny's playing eight ball at the joint where Sherry works. Some drunken out-of-towner put his hand up Sherry's skirt. Sonny took his pool cue, laid the drunk out on the floor, stuffed a dollar in her tip jar, walked out of the door. She's running right behind him, reaching for his hand. The road goes on forever and the party never ends.

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And a small cloud passes overhead and

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1: Would you like to be a volunteer at 2CHR but do not want to be an on-air presenter? 2CHR has a vacancy for a volunteer to assist in our office. If you would like to be a part of our 2CHR family, call in and see.

Yeah, that was Reg Poole in a traditional country medley. And and then coming up, we've got Tom Maxwell. And this one's for Margie down there at Rutherford. And she'd like to hear Jodie. The time is just on, 16 minutes to 7 o'clock.

boots. 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In my gooseneck spurs, I rake the fiery hide, and the girls are all shouting around the ringside.

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I'm sure I can dance, I'm sure I can dance, I can dance.

We all plan for the future, for the expected and the unexpected. A Crichton's prepaid funeral plan can help ensure you relieve family and loved ones of the responsibility of having to plan and finance arrangements at a time when their grief will be burden enough. By pre-planning a funeral with Crichton's, you choose the type and style of service that you want. There are many decisions to make, and

The British guns were aimed and the shells were coming fast. The first shell hit the Bismarck, they knew she couldn't last. That mighty German battleship is just a memory. Sink the Bismarck was the battle.